0: knife.
1: From a tugboat down by the river, don't you know? A cement bag's just dropping on down. The cement's there, it's just there for the weight, dear. Bet you 5 to 10, old Maggie's

Later boy, now, later boy, do something rush. Saki Tartri, Jenny Diver, Polly Beecham.

Thank you. Thank you very much. We'd like to carry on now with a song from our new album in England, and it'll be out in America shortly. And it's a song featuring just Paul, and it's called Yesterday.

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When your rooster crows at the break of dawn, look out your window and I'll be gone. You're the reason I'm a-traveling on.

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And it ain't no use in calling out my name, gal, I can't hear you anymore.

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Goodbye is too good a word, baby, so I just say fairly well. I ain't saying you treated me unkind. You could have done better, but I don't mind. You just kind of wasted my precious time.

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Their award, of course, has been twofold. They got a good education, and they've become one of the hottest groups around. How about it, gang, for the Commodores?